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It's certainly the feeling of caring about the welfare and the life of the other person as much as you care for yourself.

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1: 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Oh, there's Terry Beth. Chris is the oldest. There's Barry and Stacy. I've had dreams where I am, I don't know, depressed or lonely or hurt or something, and she comes to comfort me. 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